0: 124th Street. Not really causing any delays. Just proceed with caution as you pass by Cruz. We got a collision southbound on 170th Street after 95th Avenue, right near the mall. Gonna take a couple of extra minutes there as well. And over in Sherwood Park, we've got a collision westbound Baseline Road just before Broadmoor Boulevard. When kids play, they win. Donate this Jumpstart Month to help get kids into the game. Learn more at jumpstart.canadiantire.ca. 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

Was it 2 to the 3 to the 4? When it's last call and they kick us out the door. It's getting kinda late, but the ladies want some more. Oh my, good lord. It's gonna drink.

0: 7.
1: I don't understand why she's burning me to hold on to this. I know this is something I gotta do, but that don't mean I want to. What I'm trying to say is that

0: Edmonton traffic.
1: Well, volume is pretty light around the city. We do have a handful of problems to watch out for. On the southwest Henday, there's a collision eastbound near the exit to Terwilliger Drive. And in Sherwood Park, we have two problems. A collision westbound Baseline Road at Broadmoor Boulevard and a collision northbound on Broadmoor Boulevard just before Yellowhead. 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
2: 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Taking

0: individuals who have been seen emerging and descending into manholes all over the city. I don't know what people are doing down there. It's quite frankly a little bit freaky because my only experience with manholes and people ascending and descending into them comes from Teenage Mutant Ninja Turtles. Is it possible that the Teenage Mutant Ninja Turtles are down there right now and a lot of people have just discovered them and they're all hanging out with Master Splinter eating pizza? And if so, why did I not get an invite? I understand. The sewers are only so big. You can't have everybody down underneath of Brooklyn partying together, but maybe the rest of us deserve to know what's going on so we don't freak out when we see news stories about completely random people descending into the streets.
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3: A 74-year-old man was found deceased in West Edmonton after police responded to a family dispute. A 36-year-old man is in custody, and the Edmonton Police Service Homicide Unit is investigating the suspicious death. BC's move to permanent daylight time, with Alberta expected to follow, could create NHL scheduling challenges by eliminating the usual one-hour winter time difference between Vancouver and Alberta. Members of the Youth Orchestra of Northern Alberta took the stage at Edmonton's Windspear Center with members of the Edmonton Symphony Orchestra for Road to Joy, a fundraiser supporting free after-school music education programs. I'm Kenzie Ray, and those are your headlines.
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4: Well, the Stanley Cup Final got off to an absolute roller coaster start last night. The Vegas Golden Knights battled back from a 2-0 deficit, watched Carolina tie it up at the four in the third. And then found some late game magic with less than 4 minutes remaining. Thomas Hertl buried the winner to give Vegas a wild 5-4 victory and a 1-0 series lead. The Hurricanes got a clutch third period goal from Shane Gostisbehere to even things up, but Hertl, he had the final word. Vegas has now won 7 straight playoff games and handed Carolina just its second loss of the entire postseason. Wow. Meanwhile, in Major League Baseball, the Seattle Mariners continue to be one of the hottest teams on the planet, picking up their 8th straight win with a victory over the New York Mets. And our Toronto Blue Jays came up just short against the Atlanta Braves, falling 4-3 in a tight one. The Jays will look to bounce back tonight with first pitch just after 5 o'clock. I'm Jake, and that's your Play Sports.
2: Broadcasting from the traditional territories of the Treaty 6 Nations in Alberta and the Métis region of Alberta,

0: There you go, some Benny Boone right there. Kenzie bopping along to that one, tapping her foot just like she was at an old folks home.
1: Yeah, old booty boy. Getting the boomers going.
0: Yeah, how are you?
1: Good, how are you?
0: I'm pretty good. I'm liking this moisture out there. My skin doesn't feel as tight in the morning, but I'm looking forward to having some fires, so... I looked up on AI yesterday. I'm like, how can I build a nice fire that's going to not go out in the rain? And it turns out you just got to collect all your laundry lint.
1: That's a good fail safe.
0: Yeah.
1: I've done that before. But then I get lazy and I forget and then I just throw it out. But it is really good. And then if you put them in the egg cartons.
0: Oh, there you go.
1: Yeah, if you put, I think, wax or something in them, and then you put the lint in, and then you just throw one of those in the fire, apparently that's a fire starter.
0: Oh, good tip.
1: Yeah.
0: I was going to throw some gas on it, but that's too dangerous.
1: That's usually the method we use.
0: Yeah, you know, diesel I would use back in the day because it didn't explode like gas does, but I didn't want to set a bad example for my daughter by chucking gas on it, so.
1: I didn't realize that was a thing.
0: Yeah.
1: Diesel doesn't explode, you would just assume...
0: Yeah, it takes a little bit to get going. Yeah, that's why I used to make the torches, dipping them in diesel.
1: See, I thought that's why I thought they did it.
0: Yeah.
1: Because it explodes and stuff.
0: Okay, we got a great request from Chris coming in. Also, Tone Tone with one of my favorite Carl Wolf tracks. Makes me think of going on a nice tropical holiday.
1: Aw.
0: Yeah. We'll get to those soon. What did you get up to yesterday? Anything exciting?
1: I did some more duct taping of our floors. Ooh. Yeah.
0: Why are you duct taping your floors?
1: Because I went into a cleaning frenzy on a previous weekend and tore up all the duct tape that was falling off because it was just, I was sick of looking at it.
0: Okay.
1: It was so ratty looking. And then, yeah, I forgot that in taking it off, you have to immediately replace it. Otherwise, the whole floor is sticky. So that's what I've been working on.
0: Good times.
1: Yeah.
0: Yeah. Share with us if you have any fire starting tips for the rainy damn days, because I could use some. Lean back, Chris. Everybody pull up their pants and lean back right now.

0: Nah, man. It ain't never gonna stop.
1: Requests just going off this morning.
0: Raul!
1: Yeah, that one from Chris. A little lean back action. I was leaning back and pulling out my pants. Forgot my underwear today. Shout out to Sean. Shanye. Shane. Okay, so I had glasses on, and then I took them off, and I couldn't read the name. So let's put them back on. Yeah, that's definitely Shane. Shane gave us a little bit of a tip on how I can start a fire in the rain. He's like, Jake, try one of the fire logs you can buy for your fireplace, or just cut them up into little pieces, and then just use the little pieces to start your fire. That requires a lot of work. You were saying I should use the KFC fire log.
2: I mean, might as well.
1: Yeah.
2: If you're going to go that far, you might as well use the one that smells like fried chicken.
1: I wonder if that would attract more coyotes and deer and stuff. Like, maybe they like the smell of KFC.
2: But then they would be your friend and not your foe.
1: Hmm. That's a good point. Share some chicken with some coyotes.
2: Yeah.
1: Then they won't go over the... go and get the cats, I guess.
2: Or they'll go right into the fire.
1: Yeah, that'd be even better, actually. Get out of here, coyotes. Leave my cats alone. This one's going out to Tone Tone. Is that Tone Tone that requested this one?
3: Yup.
1: Okay.
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9: Roads are looking fine and dandy at the moment for you early birdies. Might be a little damp in some areas still, so just take your time and drive carefully out there. 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In Play 107 weather, there is a possibility of more showers for the remainder of the week. And then we're going to get a high of plus 18 tomorrow, Friday, and Saturday. Today's going to get up to plus 17 in the afternoon. And right now, we're sitting at plus 8 here in the capital city. I'm Kenzie Ray with your traffic and weather.

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0: Sean DePaul, Play 107, Kenzie Ray, Jake. Jake Ryan. And Jakers.
1: Yeah.
0: Looks like you have a text that came in from an old friend.
2: Okay, so it looks like Leo from my 9U team last year is sending in his starting a fire in the rain tip to me. So Leo, great ball player, started pitching this year. We played against his team. He was on my team called the Nightmares last year.
0: Oh, okay.
2: Yeah, shout out to his dad as well. What is up? Yeah, he helped coach. His dad helped coach, so thanks for that. But what did Leo say? He said, hey, we use fire packs from Walmart when we go snowmobiling, and it starts fires really quick, if that's a good idea. Yeah, that's a great idea.
0: Sounds smart.
2: Yeah, I got a lot of garbage I want to burn. I'm not talking plastics and stuff, but that's kind of the reason I want to set a fire. It's because I want to get rid of some of the garbage.
0: Yeah, that's why we have fires.
2: Yeah, back in the day, we used to have a burn barrel. You know, on the acreage.
0: Yeah.
2: And then you'd put like a grill over it, so it didn't like, all the big pieces didn't go into the forest and start forest fires.
0: Yeah, that's smart.
2: Yeah, but liking this weather, that's for sure. Leo, thank you so much for that tip, man. We appreciate you, and hopefully we get to play your team again this year, and hopefully you're pitching against us. Keep doing the good work, buddy. You're a great pitcher.
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0: Look at all Gucci on the roads right now for you 6 a.m. drivers. She's still a wee bit wet, though, so please drive carefully. And if you do see anything, let us know. 780-784-7107. In Play 107 weather, could be getting some more rain here and there for the remainder of the week. And then it's going to be getting up to plus 18 tomorrow, Friday, and Saturday. And today's going to be similar with plus 17 this afternoon. Right now, it is plus 8 here in E-Town. I'm Kenzie Ray with your traffic and weather.
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0: Ah, yes. Good old Brit Brit. We love Brit Brit.
1: Oh, yeah.
0: Yeah. Play 107. Kenzie Ray here with Jake Ryan, and we got a text from our good friend Empire Danielle. Mm. And she said, I meant to tell you yesterday, I love that throwback throwdown one where it gives me the Halloween vibes, which is so funny because I've never put that together. And yeah, it's this one.
1: She means which song?
0: The Love Shack one.
1: I'm Jake Ryan.

0: Okay, it's giving off a little bit of a Monster Mash vibe, isn't it?
1: Honestly, it's so funny because I've never thought of that, and now I can't unhear it. It's basically ruined. And then she also said that my squeal kills her, apparently. So that's funny. I'm glad that she enjoys it because I don't know if everybody does.
0: Well, I'm sure a lot of people like it. A lot of people don't like it, and that's okay.
1: Yeah, I'm fine with it. But no, that was super funny that she pointed that out, and now I'm just going to think of Monster Mash anytime I hear that.
0: Oh, totally. And if you don't know what the Throwback Throwdown is, this is a segment we do every day in between 8:40 and 8:50, Monday through Friday. So Kenzie picks a track, I pick a track, and we basically go all drama. And I get mad when I lose. I get really angry when I lose because it sucks to lose. Because I think I'm a pretty decent music director, and when I lose, it hurts my ego.
1: Aww.
0: If we're being honest. So you can join us, and we also give away a $50 gift card to the Millcraft Barn Kitchen.
1: That's true. We do.
0: Yeah, and we're going to do it again today.
1: That's true. We are.
0: And if I lose, my ego will be bruised once again.
1: It's true. It will.
0: Yeah.

0: actually, I'm not even in karate. But I'm fine.
1: 6:50, Jake Ryan, Kenzie Ray play morning show. Looking a little foggy and rainy out there right now. And coming up just after 7 o'clock, if you're interested in getting our Taste of Edmonton tickets, 40 for you, 40 for your bestie. Stick around, because just after 7 o'clock, Kenzie and I are going to play a little bit of a game with you, and it's not that hard.
2: No.
1: It's quite easy.
2: Yeah.
1: Here's Gaga, Poker Face.

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1: Headlines.
2: Edmonton police are searching for two suspects that allegedly stabbed a convenience store clerk after a shoplifting confrontation. The 44-year-old clerk suffered serious but non-life-threatening injuries. The River Cree's $200 million expansion project aims to transform the resort into a walkable 10-minute city-style hub. They're adding hotel, conference, and entertainment space in hopes of boosting tourism, jobs, and local services. Alberta's Super Soaker Storm dumped about 50 to 100 milliliters of rain in many areas, with Edmonton receiving about a month's worth of rainfall in just a few days. The moisture helped ease dry conditions across the province. I'm Kenzie Ray, and those are your headlines.
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3: Well, the Stanley Cup final delivered right out of the gate last night. The Vegas Golden Knights erased a 2-0 deficit and got a late winner from Thomas Hertl to beat Carolina 5-4 and grab a 1-0 series lead. In Major League Baseball, the Seattle Mariners stayed red hot with their 8th straight win, while the Toronto Blue Jays dropped a close 4-3 decision to the Atlanta Braves. They'll get another crack at the Braves tonight just after 5 o'clock. I'm Jake Ryan, and that's your Play Sports.
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0: All right, time for showbiz. What's happening in the world of entertainment? First up, celebrity hairstylist Chris Appleton. He's got people talking after sharing a photo with Britney Spears on Instagram.
1: Whoa.
0: So he captioned it, "Never in a million years did I think I'd one day be standing behind the chair, or in this case, Britney standing behind mine."
1: Wait, did she do his hair?
0: Nope.
1: Oh.
0: For context, if you've seen the Instagram photo, it's just her standing behind the chair, and he's sitting in the chair.
1: I was like, doesn't the hairdresser stand behind them when they do it?
0: Oh, yeah, he does. So Britney rocking a fresh look that has some serious 90s vibes, I'd say, and her hair looks fantastic. This is cool because fans were flooding the comments with a lot of love, so it's nice to see Brit getting some positive attention for a change.
1: Aw, no doubt. Mm-hmm. And she probably went home and juggled knives after.
0: Ah, yes.
1: Well, Sabrina Carpenter, she has been granted a restraining order against an alleged stalker. The 31-year-old man has repeatedly tried to enter her L.A. home, so a judge has ordered him to stay away. He's prohibited from getting within 100 yards of Sabrina, her sister Sarah, and also her sister's partner George.
0: Oh my.
1: Yeah. Little creepazoid has to stay away. Hopefully he does.
0: Did you see a picture of the dude? I want to see what the stalker looks like.
1: Look.
2: Oh yeah, major.
1: Yeah.
0: He reminds me of Buffalo Bill from Silence of the Lambs.
1: Yeah. Oh, security got him. That's good. But he needs a new hobby.
0: All right. Meanwhile, Post Malone is apologizing to fans after canceling 6 dates on his upcoming stadium tour with Jelly Roll. Some people online immediately started connecting the cancellations to the recent controversy surrounding Jelly Roll. But Post Malone says that's not the case. He says he simply needs more time to finish new music before the tour gets rolling. But don't worry, Kenzie. If you're going to the show here in Edmonton this summer, it's not on the canceled list.
1: Oh, well, that's good.
0: Yeah, the canceled stops include shows in Texas, Alabama, Florida, Mississippi, and Louisiana.
1: Oh, man.
0: And when I originally saw this headline, I thought the controversy was that Jelly Roll Ozempic'd himself into Post Malone, creating a singularity. There can only be one.
1: Just when you thought the Blake Lively and Justin Baldoni stuff was over. Yeah, for people who are in a movie that's called It Ends With Us, they really are not sticking true to that. Because this just won't end. I guess Blake is now seeking legal fees and damages under a California retaliation protection law, while Baldoni's team says the case should just be closed because they had a prior settlement last month. And I couldn't agree more with that. They're probably so sick of her. You're good to go. You're married to Ryan Reynolds. You're Blake Lively. You're in Sisterhood of the Traveling Pants. You got money, girl. Okay, like, let's just drop it. So a judge is reviewing the arguments, but hasn't decided yet if there is a claim to the case. I hope Justin Baldoni just gets to go on his merry way and forget about all of this, but I have a feeling Blake Lively isn't going to make it easy for him. She seems lovely. Blake Lovely. And that's showbiz.
3: So wake up. From your first sip to your first meeting.
4: Yeah, when I wake up.
3: The only way to wake up. Play Mornings with Jake Ryan and Kenzie Ray.

0: Yeah. Taste of Edmonton tickets. You want those? We got 40 of them for you, 40 of them for your bestie. Kenzie's excited about the Taste of Edmonton. So am I. I love going to the Taste of Edmonton. One of my favorite times.
1: Yeah, honestly, just eat snacks all day.
0: All right. Let's introduce the peeps to what we're doing today.
1: Okie dokie. So basically, we have a technical description of a very basic food that you would find at Taste of Edmonton. And you just have to guess what basic food that is from the description.
0: Okay, that seems easy enough. 780-784-7107. Let's see who's going to win these. 40 tickets for you, 40 tickets for me if you want to take me. But I doubt you'll do that. All right, who's this?
2: Paulina.
0: All right, we got Kenzie here. She's got what she's going to tell you and see if you can get this. If you're sure. The first to get it, you get the 40 tickets and 40 for your bestie.
1: All right, so it is a technical term or technical description of a basic food. So you just got to guess what I'm describing, cool. Okay?
2: Okay.
1: Okay. A handheld folded starch vessel filled with seasoned protein, fresh chopped vegetables, and moisture-rich condiments.
0: Whoa.
2: A burger.
1: Ah!
0: It's not a burger?
1: It is not a burger.
0: Okay, we'll go to the next caller. Thank you, Pauline. Pauline, she was mad. I think she was mad. Maybe she wasn't mad.
1: Maybe.
0: I'd be mad.
1: Aw.
0: Who's this?
3: It's Lee.
1: Lee!
0: Kaylee, it's your turn. Let's see if you can get this.
3: All right.
0: That's hard, Kenzie.
1: Is it hard?
0: Kinda. Maybe a little bit.
1: Aw. Okay, I have faith in you. A handheld folded starch vessel filled with seasoned minced protein, fresh chopped vegetables, and moisture-rich condiments.
0: Okay, I think I know what it is now.
3: Calzone?
1: Ooh, no, it was not.
0: Oh. Okay, Lee, we got to go to the next person. All right, who's this?
4: Hello, my name is Vipin Yadav.
0: All right, did you hear what Kenzie said? Do you have an answer, or yeah. do you need her to repeat it?
4: Yeah, I think it's pie.
0: Is it pie?
1: It's not pie.
0: Oh, my goodness.
1: You guys are going to be kicking yourselves when you hear the answer, though.
0: I have the answer in my head, I think.
4: Here it is. Could you repeat the question one more time?
1: A handheld folded starch vessel filled with seasoned minced protein, fresh chopped vegetables, and moisture-rich condiments.
0: Mmm.
4: Handheld folded. Is it a goddamn hot dog?
1: No, it's not.
0: No, it's not. No, and it's not even just a hot dog. Thanks for trying.
1: Nice try.
0: All right, who's this?
5: Hello.
0: Hey.
5: Hello.
0: Hey. What are you doing?
5: I'm listening to you on the radio. I got to turn it off.
0: Yeah, turn it off so we don't get that feedback. We are live, so try not to drop any F-bombs, please.
1: Do you want me to say the description again?
5: Yeah, sorry, guys. I never did hear it.
1: No, that's okay.
0: That's fine.
1: All good. Okay, so it is a handheld folded starch vessel filled with seasoned minced protein, fresh chopped vegetables, and moisture-rich condiments.
5: Okay, I didn't even hear the other guesses. Can you tell me the other guesses?
0: It's okay. We're here for you. We are here all day. We will take until 2 o'clock.
5: Can you hear me?
0: Yeah, we can hear you. Can you hear us?
5: Yes. Can you tell me the other...
0: There's no other one. That's the only one.
5: I didn't hear it.
0: Oh, okay. We'll say it again.
1: Okay, a handheld...
5: What did she guess that was wrong?
0: It doesn't matter. Just give us your guess.
5: Okay, so I have to say what it would be called at the place or just what I think it's called.
1: It's a basic food. We just made a technical term for it, so yeah. It doesn't sound like an obvious.
5: To me, it sounds like a donair.
0: Okay.
1: No.
0: That was my guess.
1: Oh, that was, it's close. We're getting closer,
0: How
1: guys.
0: Is it not a donair? Oh, my, now I'm really angry.
1: It ain't it.
0: Okay, we'll try. Yeah, you call back. We're going to try again right after Latch from Disclosure. Whoever gets through first gets the 40 for Taste of Edmonton.

0: Really?
1: Woo. Woohoo! Attaboy, Ricky.
2: It only took 40 guesses.
3: I kind of figured it was that. I'm like, oh, what else could it be?
1: Yeah, Rio? Right?
2: I was mad when it wasn't a Donair, though. I really was.
1: Yeah, Jake was super pumped. He totally thought that's what it was.
2: Yeah, Ricky, just hang on the line. We'll take the rest of your info, but you got yourself 40 tickets to the Taste of Edmonton and 40 tickets for your bestie, and I think we should throw Ricky in the draw for that Tyler Shaw concert.
1: Ooh, that sounds fun.
2: VIP brought to you all by Lexus.
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8: Got some congestion starting eastbound on the White Mud by Terwilliger Drive right now, as well as some delays on the south side of the Henday eastbound before Calgary Trail. Other than that, nothing major to mention right now. If you do spot something, let us know at 780-784-7107. In Play 107 weather, rain's going to be teasing us the rest of the week and going to be getting up to plus 18 tomorrow, Friday, and Saturday. And today's going to get up to plus 17 this afternoon. Right now, we are still sitting at plus 8 here in East Tisle Town. I'm Kenzie Ray with your traffic and weather.

0: 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Please press 107 to speak to a DJ. Thank you. 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Play 107, who's this?
1: Hi, this is Shonda.
0: Shonda, what's going on, girl?
1: It's just working.
0: Oh, yeah? Where's work for you? I hear a little giggling in the background.
1: At the River Cree.
0: Okay, so, like, what do you do there?
1: Surveillance.
0: What an interesting job.
1: Yeah, you know, it's something.
0: I could do a parody of Counting Stars called Counting Cards. Very cool. So, you're calling me because you want to win the 40 tickets?
1: You're right, I do.
0: You know, I gotta be perfectly honest, as nice as it is to hear from you, we already gave them away to Ricky. Ricky won today's, but we have another pair tomorrow just after, we're gonna give them away after 8 tomorrow. So if you're listening after 8, you can win them.
1: Perfect.

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0: on for throwbacks. Jake Ryan, Kenzie Ray with you. And we have a lot of people texting in asking what the answer to our question was as far as the giveaway for the 40 tickets for you, 40 tickets for your bestie, for the Taste of Edmonton tickets, which we will give away again tomorrow, but just after 8. So, Kenzie Ray, what was the answer? And I want you to read the question first as well, just because it's kind of fun.
1: Yeah. Okay. So the description was a handheld folded starch vessel filled with seasoned minced protein, fresh chopped vegetables, and moisture rich condiments.
0: Now, I thought it was a donair, but then I got corrected by Shalane. She's like, donairs don't have minced meat, Jake.
1: Oh, that's a fair point, because I thought it was a good guess, too. We got spring roll guessed a lot.
0: Mm-hmm.
1: Someone guessed pulled pork. I think that was pretty much it. But yeah, the answer was taco.
0: Yeah, taco.
1: Yeah.
0: And they're so good, too.
1: Oh, I love tacos.
0: Yeah, so 8 o'clock tomorrow, just after, you can win yourself some 40 tickets for you and 40 tickets for your bestie.
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10: All right, gang, lots of delays in your typical high traffic areas right now. So I recommend giving yourself extra commute time so you're not rushing to wherever you're going. So please drive safe out there. And if you do see anything, give us a shout, 780-784-7107. In Play 107 weather, the rest of the week may bring some more rain. And tomorrow, Friday and Saturday are all going to be getting up to plus 18. Today's going to be similar with plus 17 in the afternoon. And right now, still plus 8 here in Wetmenton. I'm Kenzie Ray with your traffic and weather.
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1: We are very proud to have Eric on the line. Eric, what is up, man? I hear you're on your way to work.
2: Yeah, driving to work.
1: Okay, well, we both have 5 words each picked for you. I have been picked to leave the studio quite a few times as of late. Kenzie got picked yesterday. Who would you like to leave the studio today?
2: I will take you, Jake. Let's crack that goose egg.
1: Okay, let's do it.
3: Bye.
1: Hey, I'll see you tomorrow.
3: Okay, see ya. Okay. Okay, there we go. All right, he's out. Also, your initials are A. That was really funny. Anyways, sorry. I wanted to say that. Okay, ready to go, Eric?
2: You bet.
3: Okie dokie. First word is slide.
2: Slide. Park.
3: Park. Cool. And next one is zest.
2: Zest. Soap.
3: Like Z-E-S-T.
2: Zest. Okay, we'll go life.
3: Life. I like it. Okay, cut.
2: Cut. Scissors.
3: Scissors? Cool. Okay, and next one, drive.
2: Car.
3: Car, perfect. And then your last one is movie.
2: Theater.
3: Theater. Oh gosh, I can't spell. Okay, there we go. Perfect. Jakers, come back on in. All right. Eric had some good, logical, lovely answers.
1: I like how it smells like fresh shower in here every time we walk in.
3: Oh, yeah. Is that from you?
1: Could be a conglomeration of both.
3: Aw, yay, look at us. Big showers over here.
1: Shower crew in the house.
3: Heck yeah. Eric, you a shower? Okay.
2: I do shower.
1: On occasion.
3: Hey, maybe you're a bubble bath guy. I don't know. Who am I to judge, you know?
1: Couple Satsuma candles.
3: Yeah, there you go. Alrighty. Jakers.
1: Yeah.
3: Your first word is... drive.
1: Car.
3: It is car.
4: 25 bones.
1: 25, let's go.
3: Okay, next one is... slide.
1: Ice?
3: Ice?
1: Ice.
3: I said slide?
1: Slide.
3: Ice slide?
1: Yeah, like you slide on ice.
3: Oh, I see. Okay. No, he said park.
1: Of course it's a park.
4: It's not even winter.
3: Yeah.
5: Eric's mad at me.
3: I would be mad at you. I am mad at you. Who am I kidding? Just kidding.
1: Okay, let's go for 100 at least, please.
3: Yeah. Okay, movie.
1: Popcorn.
3: Just go. Get out of here. Just leave. He said theater.
1: Okay.
3: Okay, cut.
1: Knife.
3: No! Jake? Said scissors.
1: Okay.
3: How dare you?
1: Okay. Remember earlier how I said it was a great day and it was a great Wednesday and I was all happy? This is affecting me.
3: The day is ruined.
1: Can we at least go for 50?
3: I mean...
1: how many words we got left?
3: One. There's one left, Jake.
1: Can we do a do-over?
3: Yeah, can we? It's atrocious. Okay. Zest.
1: Zest?
3: Yeah.
1: Soap.
3: Okay, I'm confused. He said soap too, but that didn't make sense.
1: Yeah,
3: to
1: did
3: me.
1: Zestfully clean. Zestfully what? Clean.
3: I
1: zestfully don't... clean. No?
2: Yeah, I started with that.
3: He did say soap first, but I thought he maybe misheard me because that didn't make sense to me.
2: And then I
3: is Zest a soap brand?
1: Yeah.
3: Oh.
1: What? So what did he say?
3: He said life. But his first answer was soap. But I thought he misheard me because soap didn't make sense to me. I didn't realize.
1: So you screwed that up.
3: I mean, I kind of talked. I mean, well, I just didn't know if he heard me correctly, to be fair. I didn't know that was a soap brand.
1: Eric and I are from the 90s. We get the zest.
3: Oh, maybe that's why. I'm just a wee baby. I was thinking, you know, like lemon zest, lime zest. I don't know.
1: I get it. I think we should give that to him.
3: I'm willing to give him that one.
1: Let's give it to him.
3: Okay.
1: There you go. $50. Is that it? No more words?
3: That's the end of that painful
1: ordeal. Good. I'll save myself from embarrassing me the rest of the day. Okay. Eric, just hang on. That was a very interesting day of 1K wordplay. We'll do it all again tomorrow and try to do a little better than today. $50 for Eric.
0: Play.

0: 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I'm not fully clean unless I'm zestfully clean.
1: Yeah, there you go. One of Kenzie's words in 1K Wordplay, if you missed it, was zest. And she was thinking like lemon zest or like the scrapings of a lime or something like that.
2: Mm-hmm.
1: Right?
2: Yeah.
1: And we had Eric on, who's, you know, familiar with the 80s and 90s as well as myself. So my first answer was soap.
2: Which I was confused by.
1: Yeah, but there you go. Can we do it one more time just because it's so fun? Zestfully clean. Zestfully clean. Now everybody together in the cars. 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
2: Edmonton police are searching for a man linked to a fire near 91st Street and 111th Ave. Investigators say the blaze was intentionally set and the suspect rides an orange mountain bike with a small blue trailer. Alberta is spending $125 million on a new facility for the province's chief medical examiner. The project will replace the current building in Edmonton and aims to speed up autopsies and death investigations. Rogers Place is transforming their ice rink into a retro roller rink with disco lighting for the return of roller disco on June 20th. It includes a family-friendly afternoon skate and an 18-plus evening event. I'm Kenzie Ray, and those are your headlines.
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1: Well, game one of the Stanley Cup Final had some zest to it. Yeah, it was crazy. Great game. If you missed it, you missed a good one. The Vegas Golden Knights came all the way back from a 2-0 deficit before Thomas Hertl scored the game winner late in the third period for a wild 5-4 win over Carolina. Oh, Carolina. Meanwhile, the Seattle Mariners have won 8 straight games, and the Blue Jays were edged 4-3 by Atlanta in Major League Baseball. Toronto looks for revenge tonight. I'm Jake Ryan. That's your Play Sports.
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0: 8:07, Play Morning Show. Jake Ryan and Kenzie Ray, and all the texters seem to be in a pretty great mood today. Thanks for texting into the show. We appreciate you. And after the show, Kenz, I got a couple errands I got to run.
1: Oh.
0: Got to go to good old Spruce Grove.
1: Oh, wow. Way over there.
0: Yeah, I like Spruce Grove.
1: It's nice.
0: Yeah, Jack's driving. Maybe I'll hit it up, you know?
1: Oh, yeah. Do it.
0: Yeah, but I got a message on Team Snap yesterday from another coach in our U11 baseball league asking if we happened to end up with an extra catcher's mitt.
1: Mmm.
0: Yeah, so I checked our Sharks equipment bag, and sure enough, there's an extra catcher's mitt. Now, there's only two in there usually, but we ended up with three. Now, I'm not saying the glove was left on purpose, but kind of got me thinking. You know how back in the day somebody might accidentally leave a toothbrush at your place?
1: Just to make you come back.
0: Or like a hairbrush.
1: Yeah.
0: Yeah. Oops, I forgot something. So they'd have a reason to come back and see me again. I'm starting to think this catcher's glove pulled the exact same play.
1: Oh, so the coach got the hots for you?
0: Maybe.
1: Oh, well.
0: It's just, you know, my crazy mind in conspiracy. I don't even think that's the truth, but that's where I go sometimes in my head. Like, somehow, after our game last Tuesday, it packed its bags, joined the Sharks, settled right into our equipment bag. So, after the show today, I'll be returning it to its rightful team before Thursday's game.
1: Oh.
0: And if it mysteriously shows up in our bag again next week, we're going to have a real conversation, I guess, right?
1: Wow. Me cute.
0: Yeah, speaking of somebody having the hots for me, hot in here.
2: 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So hot in here. So hot in here.

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12: Got a collision northbound on 170th Street at the White Mud Overpass, which is causing delays in that area. And then still one collision westbound on the White Mud by the Terwilliger Drive exit. Also starting to get a little backed up there from that. Just drive safe out there. And if you do see anything else, let us know at 780-784-7107. In Play 107 weather, the rest of the week may bring some more rain. Tomorrow, Friday, and Saturday, all going to be reaching a high of plus 18. And today will be similar with plus 17 this afternoon. And right now, we are still at plus 8 in the capital city. I'm Kenzie Ray with your traffic and weather.

Jake Ryan, Kenzie Ray, Play Morning Show. Coming up, Kenzie is going to share with us the very interesting way that people in the States are trying to keep wolves away. Stick around. That's up next.

0: They have drones that will fly over, and they blast loud music and movie clips and voices and things like that, but specifically AC/DC's Thunderstruck.
1: Wonder if that does it.
0: It must. It kind of scared me a little bit.
1: I wonder if that will work for the coyotes to keep them away from the kitties in our yard.
0: Ooh, there you go.
1: That reminds me, playing music to stave off things that you don't like. So I remember reading this article back in the day when researchers, they actually played Skrillex for mosquitoes to see if it would disrupt their feeding and mating. And it was specifically this song. Which honestly makes sense. Like, imagine you are a mosquito. You're trying to find love on a warm summer night, and absolutely blasts out of the speakers is wub, wub, wub, wub, wub, wub, blasting through the trees, right?
0: Yeah, it's like a little airquake for them.
1: Yeah, it's like you're not biting anybody. You're not finding a date. You're just kind of confused. Meanwhile, every mosquito in Alberta is like, can somebody put on some Morgan Wallen? We're trying to set the mood here.
0: As long as they're not sitting on a piano.
1: Yeah.
0: But speaking of mosquitoes, yeah. Florida should really start playing some some Skrillex, because Florida has proposed to release up to 16 million genetically modified mosquitoes.
1: What the hell?
0: For 2 years. So it's actually 32 million in total.
1: Oh.
0: Yeah, they actually did a previous project in 2021 where they released about almost 150,000 genetically modified mosquitoes.
2: Bill Gates.
0: So the goal is to reduce the spread of diseases, basically. Yeah. Releasing males that pass on a gene, causing their offspring to die. It's a whole thing, but maybe they shouldn't use Skrillex then if there's a bigger goal at hand.
1: Yeah, that's crazy, man.
0: But if I found out that they were releasing that many mosquitoes here, I would move.
1: Yeah, and with all this rain, it sounds like we're going to get a horde of them here.
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2: Hey.
1: And Ranchlands near the California and Oregon border have come up with an interesting solution to basically reduce wolf attacks on their cattle without actually killing the wolves.
2: Okay.
1: So they need

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Your shot at a $50 Millcraft Bar and Kitchen gift card. All you got to do is vote for either Kenzie's song that she picks or the song that I pick. That will be coming up in minutes. Hang on to find out what those are. It's play.

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6: Still got a collision northbound on 170th Street at the White Mud Overpass and another one westbound on 53rd Ave just off the White Mud Overpass. One more collision southbound on 127th Street at 132nd Ave. And other than that, it's not looking too terrible out there right now. Drive safe, and if you do see anything else, give us a shout, 780-784-7107. In Play 107 weather, some possible showers for the remainder of the week. And then tomorrow, Friday, and Saturday are all getting up to plus 18. Today, going to be pretty close with plus 17 this afternoon. And right now, we are still sitting at plus 8 here in E-Town. I'm Kenzie Ray with your traffic and weather. 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
7: 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Our throwback throwdown picks coming up right after JoJo, Too Little, Too Late on Play 107. Good morning.

0: 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It's a throwback. 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
2: I'm picking this song today because it takes me back to the early 2000s when my girlfriend at the time, her name was Amanda. She drove a little white Honda Civic and we would bump this track all the time together. And she was one of my favorite girlfriends of all time.

0: in the chair. Kenzie, what are you going to beat that with?
1: I'm going with What a Man, Salt and Pepper. Yeah, yeah, yeah.
0: Man, he totally deserves that. Sorry for the butchered clips, but hey, get your vote on. Do you want to hear some Chingy or some Salt and Pepper? 780-784-7107 to get your vote on. The winner is going to spin next.

All right, first off, Danielle asked us to play this specific intro for a reason. We'll tell you that reason. Well, Kenzie's going to in a second here. I'm Jake Ryan.

0: So Danielle texted this morning and she was asking about the intro song that sounded Halloween-y. She didn't know which one it was. So I assumed it was that one, and now I can't unhear it because you sound, it's giving Dracula vibes, like the ho.
1: Totally is. It's got that Monster Mash feel to it.
0: Yeah, it's so funny she pointed that out.
1: We will never listen to that one the same again. Okay, tally up the votes. What do we got? She's got her notepad out. She's got her hoodie on.
0: Okay. Well, it was very close. Very, very close. I beat you by one. So
1: by one.
0: Don't be disheartened, but yeah, we're going with some salt and peppy.
1: Salt and pepper is a jam and a half. Well, I guess Amanda will have to wait until next time. Here you go, Levi. We love you, buddy.
2: Yeah.
1: But mostly Kenzie. Okay, I screwed up. But that's what happens when you're not paying attention. Okay? Sometimes the ADD kicks in, okay?
0: Yeah, it's fine.
1: Let's do a reintro to Levi. Levi, this one is for you, brother. We love you. I love you, but Kenzie loves you more.
0: I do.
1: Yeah, that's better.

0: Warning.
1: The next hour may cause sudden flashbacks to house parties,
2: questionable fashion choices,
3: and songs you haven't thought about in 15 years,
2: but still know every single word to.
4: That is facts.
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6: Are you ready?
1: 2K Playback starts now.
2: Play. 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
1: Number one for throwback.

0: keeping me up.
1: It is the 2K playback. Jake Ryan, Kenzie Ray hanging out with you. And even though we got two more days until the weekend, Kenzaria, why not let's hear some Rihanna?
2: Yeah, Riri.
1: Cheers. Clink, drink to that. Yeah, yeah, yeah, yeah, yeah, yeah, yeah, yeah, yeah.

0: Entertainment. First up, celebrity hairstylist Chris Appleton. He's got people talking after sharing a photo with Britney Spears on Instagram.
1: Whoa.
0: So he captioned it, "Never in a million years did I think I'd one day be standing behind the chair," or in this case, Britney standing behind mine.
1: Wait, did she do his hair?
0: Nope.
1: Oh.
0: For context, if you've seen the Instagram photo, it's just her standing behind the chair.
1: Oh,
0: and he's sitting in the chair.
1: I was like, doesn't the hairdresser stand behind them when they do it?
0: Oh, yeah, he does. So Britney rocking a fresh look that has some serious 90s vibes, I'd say. And her hair looks fantastic. This is cool because fans were flooding the comments with a lot of love. So it's nice to see Brit getting some positive attention for a change.
1: Aw, no doubt. Mm-hmm. And she probably went home and juggled knives after.
0: Ah, yes.
1: Well, Sabrina Carpenter, she has been granted a restraining order against an alleged stalker. The 31-year-old man has repeatedly tried to enter her L.A. home, so a judge has ordered him to stay away. He's prohibited from getting within 100 yards of Sabrina, her sister Sarah, and also her sister's partner George.
0: Oh, my.
1: Yeah. Little creepazoid has to stay away. Hopefully, he does.
0: Did you see a picture of the dude? I want to see what the stalker looks like.
1: Look.
2: Oh, yeah, major.
1: Yeah.
0: He reminds me of Buffalo Bill from Silence of the Lambs.
1: Yeah. Ew. Oh, security got him. That's good. But he needs a new hobby.
0: All right. Meanwhile, Post Malone is apologizing to fans after canceling 6 dates on his upcoming stadium tour with Jelly Roll. Some people online immediately started connecting the cancellations to the recent controversy surrounding Jelly Roll. But Post Malone says that's not the case. He says he simply needs more time to finish new music before the tour gets rolling. But don't worry, Kenzie. If you're going to the show here in Edmonton this summer, it's not on the canceled list.
1: Oh, well, that's good.
0: Yeah, the canceled stops include shows in Texas, Alabama, Florida, Mississippi, and Louisiana.
1: Oh, man.
0: And when I originally saw this headline, I thought the controversy was that Jelly Roll Ozempic'd himself into Post Malone, creating a singularity. There can only be one.
1: Just when you thought the Blake Lively and Justin Baldoni stuff was over. Yeah, for people who are in a movie that's called It Ends With Us, they really are not sticking true to that. Because this just won't end. I guess Blake is now seeking legal fees and damages under a California retaliation protection law, while Baldoni's team says the case should just be closed because they had a prior settlement last month. And I couldn't agree more with that. They're probably so sick of her. You're good to go. You're married to Ryan Reynolds. You're Blake Lively. You're in Sisterhood of the Traveling Pants. You got money, girl. Okay, like, let's just drop it. So a judge is reviewing the arguments, but hasn't decided yet if there is a claim to the case. I hope Justin Baldoni just gets to go on his merry way and forget about all of this, but I have a feeling Blake Lively isn't going to make it easy for him. She seems lovely. Blake Lovely. And that's showbiz. Just give me that.

What's better than right after Fat Joe and Ashanti? Tipsy from Jaquan? I think that's better. Well, both jams. Let's go. 2K.

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1: Researchers, they actually played Skrillex for mosquitoes to see if it would disrupt their feeding and mating. And it was specifically this song. God! Imagine you are a mosquito. You're trying to find love on a warm summer night, and blasts out of the speakers is wah, wah, wah, wah, wah, wah, blasting through the trees, right?
2: Yeah, it's like a little airquake for them.
1: Meanwhile, every mosquito in Alberta is like, can somebody put on some Morgan Wallen? We're trying to set the mood here.
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0: There, we've all made that joke. But finally, I can pay more for air. But it's like the world's thinnest chip. You can't even dip it.
1: Oh, I know. I went to the grocery store to buy some potatoes themselves, and I bought 3 potatoes. Mind you, they were big potatoes. 3 potatoes was $9.80.
0: Yeah, it would be wild also if the next part of that you said you made your own potato chips.
1: Yeah, and then I made my own potato chips, and they ended up being more expensive than Lay's is gonna be.
0: Yeah.
1: But at least they would be thick and work for hell of a good.
0: Yeah, that's true.
1: You can't have hell of a good dip with a Lay's chip. That's completely incompatible.
0: Have a lot of fallen soldiers in that dip, that's for sure. That's what happened. Yeah. A lot of chipwrecks. That's what I call those.
1: I don't know whether to clap or cry.
2: Who says you can't have fun while you work?
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1: Let's go to work. 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
2: Well, they're like $4.50 for a full bag right now. More than that?
1: Yeah, and I got to say, like, it's a bag.

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2: 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And then I did almost die, and I had to go back to the hospital in an ambulance because I kept spitting up mouthfuls of blood.
3: 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Tonsillectomy when you're a kid, breeze. 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
2: 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We're going to call an ambulance. And then I got this like little thing in the mail that was a bill.
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0: And all the actors that are on that, they read off of like those big cards.
1: Poster boards, I guess. Yeah. And yeah, it just makes him really nervous and he doesn't want to do it. You think as a professional actor, though, he could just memorize all the skits.
0: Yeah, I don't know. With the crunch time of when these scripts are ready, some of them aren't ready until night of the show.
1: Yeah,
0: have you ever watched that documentary about Saturday Night Live?
1: I did, yeah.
0: It's crazy.
1: Well, hopefully he gets the courage to do it. He was interviewed by Amy Poehler and she said, I think you can do this. There's been numerous hosts that have done the show on all kinds of drugs in the past. So dyslexia, you might be able to work through.
0: Amy Poehler, she always knows how to make people feel better.
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0: with Ryder and Lisa.
1: Amy Adams is in a brand new Apple TV show that's out this Friday. And I'm just hoping that she finally gets her flowers and wins some sort of award for it.
2: Yeah, she's been a heavy hitter for over a decade. And hasn't really been recognized when it comes to awards. It does feel like when there's an actor or an actress like this, though, that eventually they do break through and win a big award. You know what? Maybe she doesn't care, too. That would kind of be cool.
1: I don't know. I feel like there's a lot of egos in Hollywood. Cape Fear is the name of the show. It's a 10-episode series. And if you recognize it, it's because it's been done not once, but twice before in movie form. So it's based off of a book. There was a movie in the 60s, then again in 91. Amy Adams is the star of the new TV adaptation, Cape Fear, Apple TV, out June 5th.
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3: Researchers, they actually played Skrillex for mosquitoes to see if it would disrupt their feeding and mating. And it was specifically this song. Imagine you are a mosquito. 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
2: On the Southwest Henday, we've got a collision westbound before Rabbit Hill Road, seeing almost a 10-minute delay through the area. And on 75th Street, we've got some daytime construction northbound at 98th Avenue. It has you down to a single lane, at least a 10-minute delay starting near 90th Avenue. Depending where you're headed, maybe you want to go east over to 50th Street or west over to 85th Street instead. 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
1: Game one of the Stanley Cup final happened last night, and we're pretty shocked with what Carolina put on their Jumbotron.
2: Yeah, it was a map of North America, and it started with all the teams in playoffs and which states and provinces were cheering for which teams. And then as it progressed, it shows teams getting eliminated and who that area now cheers for. And by the end, it was entire North America cheering for Carolina, except for Nevada cheering for Vegas.
1: And then it said in bold, "Everyone hates you, Vegas," or something like, "Everyone hates Vegas."
2: Yeah, which is bold
1: and true.
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0: Edmonton traffic.
1: On the South Henday, we've got a collision westbound before Rabbit Hill Road. We are now seeing delays of almost 30 minutes from near Gateway Boulevard and Calgary Trail. Might be faster to head north and use 23rd Avenue or even White Mud instead. And on St. Albert Trail, we've got a collision in the intersection at Campbell Road. Crews are on scene, but if you're headed northbound, could be an extra 10 minutes. London Drugs LD Extras members, your basket could be on London Drugs plus a 1 million points grand prize. 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

0: Edmonton traffic.
1: On the South Henday, there's a collision westbound before Rabbit Hill Road. We are seeing extremely heavy delays start before Gateway Boulevard, taking well over 30 minutes to get through. I recommend heading north and maybe using 23rd Avenue or even White Mud instead. Both are going to be better options. And on St. Albert Trail, we've got two problems, a collision northbound at 128th Avenue and a collision northbound at Campbell Road. 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

0: Edmonton traffic.
1: On the South Henday, there's a big collision westbound before Rabbit Hill Road with delays of upwards of 30 minutes starting by 91st Street. We're also seeing some of those delays push back onto Gateway Boulevard and Calgary Trail. Looks like it might be much faster to head north and use 23rd Avenue or even White Mud instead. And on St. Albert Trail, we've got a collision northbound at 128th Avenue and a collision at St. Albert Trail and Campbell Road. London Drugs LD Extras members, your basket could be on London Drugs plus a 1 million points grand prize. 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
2: Researchers, they actually played Skrillex for mosquitoes to see if it would disrupt their feeding and mating. And it was specifically this song. Imagine you are a mosquito. 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
2: Meanwhile, every mosquito in Alberta is like, can somebody put on some Morgan Wallen? 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
1: On South Henday, there's a collision westbound before Rabbit Hill Road with extremely heavy delays starting before 91st Street. Gonna take over 30 minutes to get through. Looks like some drivers are heading north and using 23rd Avenue or White Mud instead. Be aware, we got a collision westbound on White Mud near 111th Street, so that's moving more slowly than usual. Instead of the South Henday, I recommend heading south to Ellerslie Road instead. And also on the South Henday, there's a collision eastbound near 50th Street. That one could be an extra 10 to 15 minutes as well. 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

0: Edmonton traffic.
1: On the South End day, there had been a big collision westbound before Rabbit Hill Road. Delays have eased considerably through the area, now only 10, maybe 15 minutes from Calgary Trail. Just to the north of that, we have a collision westbound on 23rd Avenue after 119th Street near the Smith Crossing Bridge. That's now seeing heavy delays all the way back to Calgary Trail. Could be upwards of 20 minutes to get through. And on White Mud, we've got a collision westbound near 111th Street. Westbound White Mud's about a 25-minute drive from 91st Street through the construction at the Rainbow Valley Bridge. 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